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1: I'm Angie, playing a game of croquet on this holiday weekend. 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I never do. And I'm pretty sure a mallet is going to fly. 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

0: 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It's a red, white, and boom 4th of July weekend. 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
0: Yeah, we've got our issues. We squabble like siblings. But we are Americans. And this is America's birthday weekend. 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

0: And I'm proud to be an American, born in the USA. 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
1: 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Celebrating America's 250th birthday with America's music. Another hour of Eastern Connecticut's country.

0: 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It's a red, white, and boom 4th of July weekend. Angie's on her back patio.
1: 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What could go wrong? Ow! Don't touch the tip.
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0: 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It's a red, white, and boom 4th of July weekend. 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

0: 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It's a red, white, and boom 4th of July weekend.
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0: 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It's a red, white, and boom 4th of July weekend. Let's see what trouble Jimmy and Shelly are getting into.
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0: 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It's America's 250th birthday weekend, so let's make some noise. 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
2: 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Dum da da dum da da dum da da dum da da da da da da da da da da da da da da da da da da da da da da da da da da da da da da da da da da da da da da da da da da da da da da da da da da da da da da da 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da da da da da da da da da da da da da da da da da da da da da da da da da da da da da da da da da da da da da da da da da da da da da da da da da da da da da da da da da da da da da da da da da da da da da da da da da da da da da da da da da da da da da da da da da da da da da da da da da da da da da da da da da da da da da da da da da

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1: 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We got burgers, we've got hot dogs and steak and some chicken. 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
1: 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I never do. And I'm pretty sure a mallet is going to fly. 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

0: 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Girl, I gotta give me some of that. 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
2: 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I went to a seminar in March. My best friend came with me. Neither one of us smoked a cigarette. I took my three sisters and my brother-in-law and my sister's best friend and went. None of them have smoked a cigarette, and I want to thank you from the bottom of my heart.
3: My name is Jen Carpenter. 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A friend of mine also went, and he still no longer smokes, and it was just amazing.
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3: Ozempic, Wegovy, GLP-1s. Every day one thought haunts you. What if I stop? A 2026 British Medical Journal study says you'll gain every pound back, but four times faster. So what now? There is an answer. Alex Goen patented hypnosis. The Journal of the American Medical Association says adding behavior therapy to GLP-1s produces nearly three times the results than GLP-1s alone. Three times the results. Hypnosis is behavior therapy, concentrated. And Alex Goen Hypnosis is the only U.S. patented hypnosis proven useful by the U.S. Patent Office. 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
1: 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It goes like this. Shelly Martinez on your Monday morning. We've got tickets for you to go see Aaron Lewis and the Stateliners at Indian Ranch. That's going to be on July 17th. We're going to give those away in the 6 o'clock hour. 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

0: 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Back to more of the best of Jimmy and Shelley in the morning. Jimmy and Shelley in the morning.
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0: 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I guess. I don't know. WCTY, we're excited because we got tickets for you to go see Kip Moore. He's coming to Indian Ranch. So exciting. On July 26th. And we'll give those away in the 8 o'clock hour. Lots of things to give away this Monday morning. So keep listening for a chance to win. 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

0: Today is July 6th. It's time for This Day in History. Today is International Kissing Day, National Wedgie Day, National Fried Chicken Day. On this date in 1953, Name That Tune premiered.
1: Name That Tune.
0: 1978, country singer Tammy Wynette married record producer George Ritchie. In 1994, Forrest Gump opened in theaters.
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3: 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My only friend.
0: And in 2016, Pokemon Go is released. Yay! And that's what happened this July 6th.
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10: 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Jimmy and Shelley in the morning. And now, here's what's trending.
11: Good morning, it's Shelley Martinez, and this is what's trending. The United States World Cup men's soccer team will have their best player, Fulham Balogun, available for tonight's game against Belgium. He had previously been suspended with a red card for stepping on another player's ankle. FIFA reviewed the play and suspended the penalty. Nathan's Famous Hot Dog Eating Contest took place over the weekend in New York. Contestants trained for 8 weeks and stretched their stomachs by drinking incredible large amounts of water. They snacked on water, melon, grapes, and cabbage in the days before the competition. But it was Joey Chestnut who won, downing 66 wieners in just 10 minutes. He took home the mustard belt for the 18th time. Halloween candy has hit the store shelves. Workers at various stores have been spotted filling shelves and aisles with treats from Brock's, Hershey's, Reese's, and York. Some items labeled Summer Tweens as retailers jump the calendar. The Logan's Roadhouse Steakhouse chain is serving an Uncrustable burger for a limited time. The sandwich uses two fried grape Uncrustables instead of buns. The combo pairs sweet peanut butter and grape jelly with a beef patty. The Red Sox completed a sweep of the Angels on Sunday, 7-5. Connecticut is on flood watch through today, with periods of rain expected through Wednesday. This is Shelley Martinez, and that's what's trending.

97.7 WCTY, Zach Brown Band, Chicken Fried, Shelly Martinez. It's Monday, and boy, everybody's feeling it over the weekend. We had some great weather. I like the hot weather. I got to tell you guys something funny. It's because it's funny for me, but it's good for me because I am not the... I had to put my pool together by myself this year. Really not a big deal, but it was hot. It was really hot. I did it on Friday. Oh, my gosh. I probably melted off a good 5 pounds, which I probably needed anyways. But I did it. I got it working. I got my pool working. I got it in it. I got it. I shocked it. I cleaned it. And guess what? Weather's terrible to get in. It happens to me every time. It's funny, not funny. You know what I'm saying? But it's so typical. Eh. We got Wednesday, right? Megan Maroney's Beautiful Things, 97.7 WCTY.

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From 1998, Nothing But the Tail Lights, 636 here at WCTY. Hey, you can get all your latest country music scene right here at WCTY on a Saturday. 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This is one of my favorite songs on the radio right now. It's going to get in your head and you're going to sing it all day long. It's Luke Combs, Be By You, 97.7 WCTY.

0: 97.7 WCTYB by you. That's Luke Combs. Shelly Martinez, 639. Hope you had a good 4th of July weekend. We'd like to see it on our Facebook page. Took some pictures. I didn't take any. My daughter came down, and she lives in Boston now, so it's she brought the dog and told me I'm going to be babysitting the dog. And she always comes with great news. Anyways, that's what I did. I had actually had a barbecue, got the pool done, like I said, and we did use it one day. But one day, come on. But it's done. It is done. New liner, cleaned up all the, put it all back together. It leaked, put it back together again, leaked some more, put it back together again. Finally, I watched a YouTube thing, and oh, that's what I did wrong. You always have to have one of those little rubber things around everything. Yeah, you're nodding your head. Okay, one little rubber thing, and it just goes crazy, a little fountain in the backyard. But anyways, it's all done. Hope you had a good weekend. A lot of fireworks. I seen pictures of fireworks on Facebook and stories. That is the best part. Keep posting them. We love them. 97.7 WCTY. We got lots of things to give away this week. Last week, not so much. This week, crazy. In fact, before 7 o'clock, I'm going to give away a pair of tickets for, I think, Kip Moore. He is coming to Indian Ranch. I love Kip Moore. He's got some great tunes. And we'll give those away before 7 o'clock. So keep listening. I'm going to play a Kip Moore song, and I'm going to take the 10th caller. And that's how you're going to know you got some tickets to Indian Ranch, seeing the Kip Moore. He is going to be there on July 26, 97.7 WCTY.
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7: Good morning, everyone. It is a first alert weather day. We're expecting rain. It will be heavy at times. The possibility of storms. A flood watch is in effect today. So that means we have to be mindful of flooding conditions that could develop. So have a way to get alerts. Muggy and temperatures rising into the upper 60s to near 70. Periods of rain continues tonight. Still be on the lookout for any flooding that could develop. Lows in the 60s. Tomorrow, just a few showers in the morning. Drier second half of the day and temperatures bouncing back into the low 70s. Super comfortable. The pick of the week is Wednesday. Mostly sunny, low humidity, 50s to start, highs in the 80s. That's your latest First Alert forecast. I'm First Alert meteorologist Jill Gilardi from Channel 3 Eyewitness News.

0: 97.7 WCTY, Tim McGraw, just as See You Smile, 653. Shelly Martinez, and we're playing Match Game on our Facebook page. You guys are so good. You're so good. Match Game for Thomas Rhett tickets is coming to the Meadows Music Theater July 16th. And my Match Game question for today is beer blank. And we probably did it before, but I just thought, he's got a song. So, but Beer O'Clock, Kayla says, Beer Batter, Heather says, my friend Annette says, Beer Babe, Annette, Dr. D says, Beer Pong, Lisa says, Beer Pong, Beer Belly, Steve says, Sandy says, Beer Belly, and Beer Battered Shrimp, Ida says. You guys are so clever, so clever. And that's our Match Game question. We'll be asking that in the 8 o'clock hour. Also, don't forget, we've got those Kipmore tickets, and we'll give those away sometime before 7 o'clock, which is very, very close. This is This Day in Jimmy and Shelley History. It's called A Girl in a Convertible.
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2: Good Monday morning. It's Shelley Martinez, and this is what's trending. The whole state of Connecticut is on flood watch through tomorrow. Periods of rain are expected today and tomorrow with temperatures in the 60s and 70s. The precipitation is expected to dry out by Wednesday as temperatures return to the 80s. On Saturday, a Delta flight was arriving at the Midway Airport in Chicago when it was hit by a firework. The aircraft landed safely and didn't result in an emergency landing. In Venezuela, a security guard was pulled from the rubble 8 days after the twin earthquakes hit Venezuela. Rescuers dug two tunnels to reach him. He was loaded up into an ambulance as the cheering rescuers looked on. Taylor Swift and Travis Kelce were married on Friday at Madison Square Garden, where actor Adam Sandler was the officiant. The super secretive buildup for the nuptials culminated when the marquee outside Midtown Manhattan Arena proclaimed, "Just TNT married," once the deed was done. The number one movie over the weekend, Minions and Monsters, at $36.4 million, was number one in the box office. I'm Shelley Martinez, and that's what's trending.

97.7 WCTY U Time with Scotty McCreary, Shelly Martinez. Congratulations, Tony, out there in Groton. Won himself some Get More tickets. It's time for Happy News. I picked up the wrong page. Here it is. An 11-year-old out of Kentucky. I saw the video. This little boy, he's 11 years old in Kentucky, recently hailed as a hero for saving a drowning man. His name's Avory Woolery. He sprang into action after spotting the man submerged in an apartment complex pool. Can you imagine a little boy? He's 11 years old. He put on his goggles and he dove in underwater. It's just so cute. My grandsons all have to have goggles when they swim. He dove under the water and pulled the man to safety. Good Samaritans helped pull the man onto the pool deck, and the man was rushed to the hospital, and he's in serious condition. 11 years old. Didn't say, hey, there's some guy in the pool. No, he did it himself. Hey, that's happy news. It's Morgan Wallen, Wasted on You, 97.7 WCTY.

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Get some Dierks Bentley tickets. He is coming to the Hartford Healthcare Amphitheater, and that's going to be, is that July 10th? That's incredible. Well, we will do that right after the joke of the day, and I'm doing reverse trivia with the easiest trivia questions you could possibly answer. So you might want to look smart and do them all right. Who knows? That's going to be after the joke of the day, and then in the 8 o'clock hour, I've got Thomas Rhett tickets with Match Game, and I got Aaron Lewis tickets. He's coming to Indian Ranch. So many tickets, so stay tuned. Don't stay close to the radio. That's not clever enough. It's Corey Kent, Rocky Mountain Low, along with Cole Wetzel, 97.7 WCTY.

0: 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Rocky Mountain Low. It is 7:16 here at WCTY. Every Wednesday is Wolf Wednesday here at WCTY. 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I get to play with him. I keep, on the other side of the console, I keep nuts and all kinds of good stuff there. And I was feeding him peanuts and pumpkin seeds. He loved it. He's so adorable. But anyways, All Paws on Deck. 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And we'll be sure to keep you up to date with what they're doing for the weekend. They took last weekend off, so this coming Saturday, it's going to be kind of a big deal. 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

0: 97.7 WCTY. That is Brian Martin. We ride WCTY, celebrating ice cream with National Ice Cream Ice Cream Month. 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Some of the best ice cream shops with our Scoop Loop. 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Now, if that doesn't get your attention, I don't know what will. I'm an ice cream girl. I don't know if you noticed. I'm sure you did. Some of our participating sponsors, Calix Creamery in Waterford, Michael's Dairy in New London, Salem Valley Farms in Salem, Sadie Sweets Shop in Brooklyn, and Willimantic Dairy Queen on Main Street there, Hank's Dairy Barn, of course, there right across from Happy Jack's, Plainfield Rita's Ice, my friends at Salty Heifer and Ledyard, all part of the Ice Cream Loop troop. 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
7: 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Jimmy and Shelley in the morning. And now, here's what's trending.
0: Good morning, it's Shelley Martinez, and this is what's trending. The United States World Cup men's soccer team will have their best player, Fulham Balogun, available for tonight's game against Belgium. He had previously been suspended with a red card for stepping on another player's ankle. FIFA reviewed the play and suspended the penalty. Nathan's Famous Hot Dog Eating Contest took place over the weekend in New York. Contestants trained for 8 weeks and stretched their stomachs by drinking incredible large amounts of water. They snacked on watermelon watermelon, grapes, and cabbage in the days before the competition. But it was Joey Chestnut who won, downing 66 wieners in just 10 minutes. He took home the mustard belt for the 18th time. Halloween candy has hit the store shelves. Workers at various stores have been spotted filling shelves and aisles with treats from Brock's, Hershey's, Reese's, and York. Some items labeled Summer Tweens as retailers jump the calendar. The Logan's Roadhouse Steakhouse chain is serving an Uncrustable burger for a limited time. The sandwich uses two fried grape Uncrustables instead of buns. The combo pairs sweet peanut butter and grape jelly with a beef patty. The Red Sox completed a sweep of the Angels on Sunday, 7-5. Connecticut is in flood watch through today, with periods of rain expected through Wednesday. This is Shelley Martinez, and that's what's trending.

97.7 WCTY, Barefoot Blue Jean Knight, Jake Owen, Shelly Martinez. And don't forget, we do birthdays even on Mondays. 860-886-1515 is the number. You can text your birthdays. And it's so easy. Texting is so easy, and we'll get them on. You'll be in the running for the Calyx Creamery Ice Cream Cake. Mm. Just thinking about it makes me get a little shiver all over. It's Jason Aldean. Don't tell on me. WCTY.

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1: Pennsylvania, Dennis was arrested for working on a patient while drunk.
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1: Gregory Beltoff staff called 911 after he chugged a bottle of vodka in front of them and then went to work on the patient there. So watch this.
3: It's hard being a dentist. You're not the most loved person in the world. Everybody hates you.
1: Especially that patient, that particular patient. What else are you going to do? Man wearing only underwear and a cape stole a Northampton, Massachusetts police car.
4: Captain Underpants.
1: Yes.
3: Da-da-da!
1: Very good.
3: Thank you. We practiced.
1: All right. Police are looking for a man who attempted to rob a hotel in North Branford, armed with what appeared to be a hotel hairdryer from the room he was staying
4: in.
1: That's
4: right.
1: The suspect entered the lobby just after midnight. He had the hairdryer, and he also had a makeshift mask from the hairdryer bag. Use that to make a bath.
3: Come on now.
1: From the room he was staying in.
3: That's a giver. That's a giver away.

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No, that's John Party Night Shift. We're giving away Dirks Bentley tickets right after the joke of the day.

0: Ooh, I love to sing. So much singing. It's so much fun. 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But it's not fun in games until you get the shampoo in your mouth. 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A soap opera.
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0: 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Hey, if you want to go see Dirk Bentley, he's coming to the Hartford Healthcare Amphitheater, Bridgeport, on July 10th. That's this weekend. Go ahead and give me a call right now. 10th caller, play reverse trivia. And the questions are so easy, you're going to be embarrassed if you get them wrong. Yeah.

0: 97.7 WCTY. That never happened before. We had a tenth winner, and he had won before. So I went to the next caller, and they had won before. So we gotta wait. Next time you have to wait 30 days. I know you guys. I know. We'll give those tickets away very soon, though. Dirk's Family coming to the Hartford Healthcare Amphitheater this weekend.
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11: Good morning, everyone. It is a First Alert weather day. We're expecting rain. It will be heavy at times. The possibility of storms. A flood watch is in effect today, so that means we have to be mindful of flooding conditions that could develop. So have a way to get alerts. Muggy and temperatures rising into the upper 60s to near 70. Periods of rain continues tonight. Still be on the lookout for any flooding that could develop. Lows in the 60s. Tomorrow, just a few showers in the morning. Drier second half of the day and temperatures bouncing back into the low 70s. Super comfortable. The pick of the week is Wednesday. Mostly sunny, low humidity, 50s to start, highs in the 80s. That's your latest First Alert forecast. I'm First Alert meteorologist Jill Gilardi from Channel 3 Eyewitness News.
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0: 97.7 WCTY, Luke Bryan, Somebody Else Calling You Baby from 2010. Celebrities with birthdays today. It's like the first time looking at them. You see, Kevin Hart is 47. 50 Cent is 51. Sly Stallone is 80. Former President Bush, President George W. Bush is 80. Yeah, that's enough. If it's your birthday, be sure to text us at 860-886-1515 so we can know it's your birthday. How else are we going to know? Someone's going to win a delicious ice cream cake from Cowley's Creamery.
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8: Good Monday morning. It's Shelley Martinez, and this is what's trending. The whole state of Connecticut is on flood watch through tomorrow. Periods of rain are expected today and tomorrow with temperatures in the 60s and 70s. The precipitation is expected to dry out by Wednesday as temperatures return to the 80s. On Saturday, a Delta flight was arriving at the Midway Airport in Chicago when it was hit by a firework. The aircraft landed safely and didn't result in an emergency landing. In Venezuela, a security guard was pulled from the rubble 8 days after the twin earthquakes hit Venezuela. Rescuers dug two tunnels to reach him. He was loaded up into an ambulance as the cheering rescuers looked on. Taylor Swift and Travis Kelce were married on Friday at Madison Square Garden, where actor Adam Sandler was the officiant. The super secretive buildup for the nuptials culminated when the marquee outside Midtown Manhattan Arena proclaimed, "Just TNT married," once the deed was done. The number one movie over the weekend, Minions and Monsters, at $36.4 million, was number one in the box office. I'm Shelley Martinez, and that's what's trending.

0: 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If I Didn't Love You, Carrie Underwood, Jason Aldean. It's 8:07 here at WCTY with local celebrities. It's Beth Fontaine's birthday. She's 56. David Miles Colley is 2 years old in Moosup. Albert Phillips Jr., 66 in Groton. Chelsea Grenier is 35. Hi, Chelsea. Richard Lemieux is 63 in Plainfield. Virginia Wilcock is 61. Will Green III is 59, and Jessica Graham is from Brooklyn. All having birthdays today. Someone's going to get an ice cream cake from Cowlitz Creamery in Waterford, and we'll do that on Friday. 97.7 WCTY. Happy birthday. Birthday ice cream cakes brought to you by Cowlitz Creamery, the home of the peanut butter bomb. 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

97.7 WCTY. Turn this truck around. 811 here at WCTY. And this morning earlier, I was going to play reverse trivia for Dirk's Family Tickets. And I got two guys that won. I mean, one right after the other. So if you'd like to go see Dirk's Bentley, I've got next pair of tickets. I'm not going to even make you play a game. Be the first caller right now. 860-886-1515 is the number. Win yourself some Dirk's Family Tickets. He is coming to Hartford Healthcare Amphitheater this weekend. It's Dirk's Bentley right now. Home. I love this song.

Oh, that was so much fun. It's Dierks Bentley went to Rochelle out in Norwich. Congratulations to her. I did it again. Someone won, and they had already won. Oh, it has to be 30 days between each win. I get it. I understand. I feel your pain. I wish I could give it to you, but I can't. Darn it. Low cash right now. I love this life. WCTY.

Sorry, mic's open. Tim McGraw, something like that. Shelly Martinez, congratulations to a couple winners. Somebody said, called and said, oh, I can't use the Dierks Bentley tickets, so I don't re-give them away. This was the hardest giveaway I've ever done because I had three people that had already won within the 30 days. Then I got somebody who gave the tickets away. Then I gave the tickets away. Then I gave them away again. Yes, it was hard for me to follow, too. Trust me. Anyways, congratulations to the winners. And I still got a pair of tickets right now for Thomas Rhett. We're playing Match Game. What's the best thing about Match Game, you guys? Because I just put it out there, beer blank, and you just run wild with it. Right now, we've got 56 answers. You guys are so great. Beer belly, beer pong, beer bottle, beer me. Kelsey, beer can, beer money, beer bucket. I love you guys. I love it. Hey, be the 10th caller right now and play Match Game with me. 860-886-1515. Good luck. And don't win anything within the last 30 days. Please.

0: Morgan Wallen, 97.7 WCTY. It's time for a match game. We got Randy on the line. Randy has won a few things, and I was like, Randy, I swear, and I don't like to swear, Randy, but if you win anything within 30 days, I'm going to come over there and beat you with a shoe. But guess what? He didn't. Thank you, Randy. You waited.
1: I waited.
0: You waited. Randy. I waited. Yeah, I know. I'm so glad you're on the line, though, because he's like, these are great tickets. This is a pair of tickets for Thomas Rhett coming to the Meadows Music Theater. He's along with some Cassius Culpepper and Emily Ann Roberts. She's so cute. You're going to really enjoy her. And that's going to be on July 16th, which is this month. Hey, it's match game. Beer blank, Randy.
1: Beer belly.
0: You got it, baby. Beer belly. Oh, congratulations. You won yourself. Everybody said beer belly, including my friend Sandy, who's very clever. So congratulations. You won tickets. What radio station just made you a winner?
1: WCTY.
0: That's my boy, Randy, right there. Sal Langley. If it weren't for the win, 97.7 WCTY.

0: 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That's Luke Combs, Shelley Martinez. 8:34 here at WCTY with the rain just coming down. There's a flood watch in effect for Connecticut. We got, yep, your forecast is on the way. Also, I wanted to say, if you're wondering where Jimmy is, he is still not back from his trip, and he has been posting on our Facebook page, and mostly it's of Mrs. Lane, and it's a good thing she's pretty to look at, let me tell you, because we're getting some great videos of her shopping for purses, her walking, and her hiking. It's just a lot of fun. So if you haven't checked out all the videos on our Facebook page. And if you've ever wanted to go on a cruise, contact Mark Bokoff at bookthatescape.com. And I know they're doing another Rock the Boat 8, and that's going to be very soon as well. 97.7 WCTY.
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9: Good morning, everyone. It is a first alert weather day. We're expecting rain. It will be heavy at times. The possibility of storms. A flood watch is in effect today. So that means we have to be mindful of flooding conditions that could develop. So have a way to get alerts. Muggy and temperatures rising into the upper 60s to near 70. Periods of rain continues tonight. Still be on the lookout for any flooding that could develop. Lows in the 60s. Tomorrow, just a few showers in the morning. Drier second half of the day and temperatures bouncing back into the low 70s. Super comfortable. The pick of the week is Wednesday. Mostly sunny, low humidity, 50s to start, highs in the 80s. That's your latest First Alert forecast. I'm First Alert meteorologist Jill Gilardi from Channel 3 Eyewitness News.

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97.7 WCTY Party Mode with Dustin Lynch, Shelley Martinez. I got chip dust over everything. That was me. Whenever I get stressed, I bought some chips. I'm a woman. I know you can relate, me and Angie both. If we're like stressing a little bit, we just grab some chips. I bring my own. Most of the time, I don't eat my chips until way in the afternoon. But, you know, I broke those bad berries open about 8:30. Anyways, they're all over the... I get them messy. Anyways, what I'm trying to say is I got a pair of tickets for Aaron Lewis and the State Liners at Indian Ranch. Now, if you want to go, this is going to be one of the funner concerts you're going to want to see. It's outside. Indian Ranch is a great venue. And Aaron Lewis is phenomenal. So you're going to want to see that. So these tickets are for July 17th there at Indian Ranch. And I'm too lazy to wait for the 10th caller. So if you'd like to go see Aaron Lewis, we got tickets all week long. Be my first caller at 860-886-1515. Don't be afraid. Right now, South of Sanity, Zach Brown. They say Zach Brown, Zach Top. Give me those chips. Blaine.

0: 97.7 WCTY, Dearest Rutger and Wagon Wheel. Congratulations to Cody out in Hope. Was it Hopeville? No, it wasn't Hopeville. It was Hope Valley, Rhode Island. Congratulations to him. He was so excited. We've got tickets all week long for Aaron Lewis and Kit Moore at Indian Ranch, which is really such a great place to see a concert. It's such a great summer venue to go to. So we'll have lots of tickets to give away this coming week. I really didn't get a chance to do much of anything funny or fun. So I would leave you with this. Actually, it's a sad story. It's out of Columbus, Ohio. There was a truck accident. It's, yeah, very tragic. Because Frank's Hot Sauce, one of their containers, they spilled 40,000 pounds of hot sauce on Interstate 71. So now you got to take all your chicken wings and go to the interstate there near exit 14 and get to dipping because they need help to clean it up. It will make your eyes water, though. Just saying. So, Frank's Hot Sauce, big old spill, Interstate 71 in Columbus, Ohio.
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1: 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Celebrating America's 250th birthday with America's music. Another hour of Eastern Connecticut's country.

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Channel 3 First Alert Weather Day with rain heavy at times. Storms are possible, muggy as well. High 71. Channel 3 First Alert Weather Center.

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6: 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What if I stop? A 2026 British Medical Journal study says you'll gain every pound back, but four times faster. So what now? There is an answer. Alex Goen patented hypnosis. The Journal of the American Medical Association says adding behavior therapy to GLP-1s produces nearly three times the results than GLP-1s alone. Three times the results. Hypnosis is behavior therapy, concentrated. 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

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Stella Lefty. WCTY. We've got tickets, lots of tickets for Aaron Lewis. He is coming to Indian Ranch on the 17th. And we've got your tickets. That's tomorrow morning in the 8 o'clock hour. 97.7 WCTY.

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Ella Langley with Morgan Wallen, 97.7 WCTY. Good morning, I'm Angie. I hope you had a fun and safe 4th of July weekend. 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

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I'm Angie in the midday celebrating the 97 days of summer with the Zach Brown Band.

Megan Maroney, 97.7 WCTY. She plays at TD Garden in Boston tonight and tomorrow night. 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

0: 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Girl, I gotta give me some of that. 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
1: 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Celebrating America's 250th birthday with America's music. 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

Ella Langley with Morgan Wallen on 97.7 WCTY. It seems that every week she pops up on another Billboard chart. She's having an amazing year. Good afternoon, I'm Angie. Here's Jake Owen.

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8: 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Every day one thought haunts you. What if I stop? A 2026 British Medical Journal study says you'll gain every pound back, but four times faster. So what now? There is an answer. Alex Goen patented hypnosis. The Journal of the American Medical Association says adding behavior therapy to GLP-1s produces nearly three times the results than GLP-1s alone. Three times the results. Hypnosis is behavior therapy, concentrated. And Alex Goen hypnosis is the only U.S. patented hypnosis proven useful by the U.S. Patent Office. 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

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I'm Angie Sarah Spencer's up at 3. Stay safe out there. The rain will continue throughout the night. Now it's Morgan Wallen on Eastern Connecticut's Country Station. Take care.

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0: 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That's Thomas Rhett, our Red, White, and Boom 250th celebration with Thomas Rhett tickets. 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
0: 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Norwich, Groton, New London. We've got tickets to the hottest show of the summer, Thomas Rhett, at the Meadows Music Theater in Hartford. 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

0: 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This guy in concert Friday night, off the map tour at the Hartford Healthcare Amphitheater. 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

0: His show's this Friday night at the Hartford Healthcare Amphitheater in Bridgeport, July 10th, Dierks Bentley in concert. 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

97.7 WCTY, trying to get back into the swing after all the 4th of July celebrating going on. And we've got even more celebrations on the 11th. I'll give you deets coming up. The fall, Cody Johnson, WCTY.

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I don't know about you, but I was hot on the ice cream trail this weekend. We're celebrating National Ice Cream Month. 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

Shelley Morgan Wallen on 97.7 WCTY. Jimmy and Shelley might have another pair of tickets to Dierks Bentley's Off the Map tour with Ricky Skaggs' Kentucky Thunder. 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

0: You're locked into Eastern Connecticut's country station, 97.7 WCTY. 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Thomas Rhett tickets, July 16th at the Meadows Music Theater, the Soundtrack of My Life tour, Thomas Rhett. 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

0: 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You know, I'm sure robots don't argue over the last donut in the break room. 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